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Just had a bad day. Had car trouble on the highway. Stupid boss don't like me. Spill hot coffee on my blue jeans. No money, it ain't funny, but it's still sunny outside. So I keep smiling. I won't start whining.

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Hey, what you want? 您正在收听的是 Play FM 897江苏音乐广播，全天直播和往期节目均可通过大蓝鲸 App 在线收听。Welcome back to your music station. 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